0: care what you say. We don't care what you say. We don't care what you say.
1: Yeah.
0: What?

0: 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It's been a fucking pleasure! Too live in Cleveland! Too live in Cleveland!
1: Good job, fucker!

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This next one is taken from our Melissa album. This was...

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1: Great.
0: And where he is, I'm going to be there someday.
1: Great.
0: No more tears, no more death, no more dying, no more pain.

Okay, if you want to get up, do it, man. Don't sit there. We're going to do a number now about Paranoid Album. It's a number entitled War Pigs.